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2: In Birmingham, an exhausted nurse always had to park miles from home at the end of her shift. But one night, she spotted a space right outside her house. Next to it was a homemade sign that said Nurse Parking in big rainbow letters. 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Generosity is everywhere if you look for it. That's why at Cadbury we like to think there's a glass and a half in everyone.
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dads and parachute pants. 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
8: The top stories this hour. England have finished third at the World Cup following a 10-goal thriller against France. They won 6-4 in Florida with Bukayo Saka scoring a hat-trick. Boss Thomas Tuchel says he hopes his team won't let losing in the semi-final on Wednesday take away from their achievement.
9: I hope that the players can be proud on that in some time. We are fiercely competitive, so we almost don't allow ourselves to be proud on a third place.
8: Controversial influencers Andrew and Tristan Tate have been arrested in the US and face 38 new charges, including rape and trafficking. The Crown Prosecution Service says it's requested the brothers' extradition. Andy Burnham's announced he'll scrap Sir Keir Starmer's plan to introduce digital IDs when he becomes Prime Minister tomorrow. In his first major policy promise, he says the money will be spent on tackling the cost of living instead. And former One Direction singer Niall Horan's had to postpone a show in America because of storm warnings.
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8: Any cloud should clear to leave a bright and sunny day. Isolated showers in Cornwall and northern Scotland. That's the latest. I'm Carl Hartley.
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6: The top stories this hour. England are celebrating their second most successful World Cup ever after finishing third. They beat France 6-4 in an extraordinary bronze medal match. This fan still couldn't hide his disappointment, though, of losing in Wednesday's semi-final.
7: To me, personally, it means absolutely nothing. England, we need to win it. I need to win it in my lifetime.
6: The online influencer brothers Andrew and Tristan Tate have been arrested in Miami following an investigation into a number of sexual offences. The 38 new charges are on top of 21 existing counts. Their lawyer insists they're innocent. Andy Burnham's confirmed he'll scrap the government's planned digital ID programme. A spokesperson for the new Labour leader says that resources will instead be directed towards people's everyday priorities. And there's been a further escalation in the Iran war after an eighth consecutive night of US airstrikes on the country.
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6: Any cloud should clear to leave a bright and sunny day. Isolated showers in Cornwall and northern Scotland. That's the latest. I'm Carl Hartley.
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15: Good morning. Welcome to your Sunday. Hello. I'm Roberto, just after 8, 19th of July, with the best variety of 80s hits to start your morning. The Bluebells song on the way that wasn't very big the first time it came out, then it was used in an advert, and it was huge. First, though, Donna Summer. This time I know it's for real on Nation 80s.

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0: How do you feel about ice cream? There is King's Love and Pride on Nation 80s. 8:15 for your Sunday morning. I love ice cream. It's like my weakness. I could probably have a bowl of ice cream right now and I wouldn't mind. Today is National Ice Cream Day. Did you see the story during the week about the guy who's being dubbed the Willy Wonka of the ice cream world? He's created flavours that are so bizarre, like peach and jalapeno, seaweed and avocado. Fancy trying that one? Maybe you're more a black lobster and garlic type of person. I'm just going to stick with a 99 flake, thanks very much. Keep it simple for me. Madonna real soon and some Johnny H. Jazz.
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Sunday morning, if you've got a moment right now, if you're having a lazy start to Sunday, grab your phone and come and get involved in winning some brand new tech. 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It's a real good anthem. First, though, this will get you going as well. Boys Town Gang, Can't Take My Eyes Off of You on Nation 80s.

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0: Living in a Box on Nation 80s. Whether you are up this Sunday morning because your body hates you, you really want to lie in, but your body's like, no, I'm not letting you have one of those. It's the weekend. You're still going to get up the same time as you do during the week. Maybe you're up early to go and do park run or something else. Thank you for having us on. I'm Roberto with the best variety of 80s hits. I've got a girl or a lady, I suppose, on the way for you next, who was idolised by many teenage boys back in the day, including me. I remember getting a poster of her from Look In magazine. Remember that? Look out for Look In. I'll also get the Smiths on for you.
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The Smiths on Nation 80s with Diana Ross on the way next. A song from her that's basically one big long question. I wonder if you know the answers to them. First, though... Make me a winner! Upgrade your summer with Nation Player. Have you heard that we want to upgrade your summer? What does that mean exactly? Well, whatever you would like it to mean, because we've got £400,000 up for grabs. You could spend that on lots of lovely days out with the kids or the grandkids. You could spend it on lots of lovely holidays in hotels that have amazing kids clubs, so you don't have to look after the kids. 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It is a guaranteed winner. 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
7: The top stories this hour. England have secured the men's best World Cup finish since 1966 with a 6-4 win over France. Goals from Ezri Konsa, Declan Rice, Jude Bellingham and a hat-trick from Bukayo Saka helped the team secure third place, but Saka says it doesn't change the disappointment of losing the semi-final on Wednesday.
8: I don't think anything can lessen the pain that we felt from the other night. That one really hurt us, but yeah, today was just about being professional.
7: Social media influencers Andrew and Tristan Tate have been arrested in Miami. They face new charges in connection with a Bedfordshire police investigation into historical sexual offences. Andy Burnham scrapping one of Sir Keir Starmer's flagship policies ahead of becoming Prime Minister tomorrow. The digital ID programme won't be going ahead and the cash will be spent on tackling the cost of living crisis instead. And Nala Rands had to postpone a show in America because of storm warnings. The former One Direction singer says he's been forced into a corner after delaying the gig in Pennsylvania.
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7: Any cloud should clear to leave a bright and sunny day. Isolated showers in Cornwall and northern Scotland. That's the latest. I'm Carl Hartley.
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15: Whether you are having a lazy Sunday morning, good on you. Maybe it's a manic one, heading off on holiday or stuck in work. Thank you for having us on. I'm Roberto, just after nine, with an hour's worth of the biggest songs for you right now. The biggest 80s songs you'll hear all day, obviously. Welcome to the greaties, all of these top 10. I've got some Erasure on the way, the beautiful South, and starting things, it's Shannon on Nation 80s.

0: This is how we do it every morning from 9. An hour's worth of the biggest songs. That one there was originally by Tina Turner. Wasn't very big for her, hence I'm playing you the Asword version, because it was huge for them. Don't turn around. On the Greaties here on Nation 80s, it is 9.15. What are you doing this morning, though, whilst I'm playing these big songs? Come and say hi so I can give you a shout. Just get involved through our Facebook page. Search for Nation 80s. Kirsty McColl's on the way next, and some Toto with their song about a rather large continent.
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Good morning to Kieran Doyle. Sunglasses on, suntan lotion applied, ready for a fun day at a car boot sale. He's making money for his holidays. That's for you, mate. Toto's Africa playing on Nation. Have a great day. Hope you make lots of money. This is The Greaties on Nation 80s with Prince on the way right after David Bowie's Fashion.

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0: Janet Jackson on Nation, playing it for the Barrett family. Loving the songs in the car, Roberto. Heading off on our holidays. Off to Cornwall for 2 weeks. Only got another 5 hours to go. Good luck. We'll keep you going with the best variety of 80s hits. The guy next, who was one of the founding members of Duran Duran, but he left before they got big. Billy Joel's on the way as well. First, though. Make me a winner. Upgrade your summer with Nation Player. Have you heard that we want to upgrade your summer? What does that mean exactly? Well, whatever you would like it to mean, because we've got £400,000 up for grabs. You could spend that on lots of lovely days out with the kids or the grandkids. You could spend it on lots of lovely holidays in hotels that have amazing kids clubs, so you don't have to look after the kids. You can spend the money however you like. 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It is a guaranteed winner. 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Good luck. 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

Good morning to Ellie and the team working at the Harbour Lane Farm Shop. Thank you for having us on this morning. Have a brilliant day. That's for you, Billy Joel's Tell Her About It on Nation 80s. That's nearly the end of the greaties this Sunday morning, but don't worry. The biggest songs from back in the day, all of them top 10, will be back tomorrow from 9 a.m. Make sure you're here for it. We'll wrap things up with some Carly Simon. Why? On Nation 80s.

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5: The top stories this hour. England captain Harry Kane says he's proud of the players' mentality in their 6-4 win over France to finish third at the World Cup. It's their best end to the tournament since winning it in 1966. He also defended boss Thomas Tuchel, who has been criticised since England lost to Argentina in the semi-final.
6: He's a big reason why we are here. He's a big reason why we finished our highest ever in 60 years. Of course, there's a lot of what-ifs after the other night, and I think it's going to take time to fully process it.
5: Andrew Tate and his brother Tristan have been arrested in the US, with Bedfordshire police laying 38 new charges against them. The controversial influencers could be extradited to face accusations of rape and trafficking. Andy Burnham's announced he'll scrap plans for digital ID cards when he becomes Prime Minister tomorrow. The proposal was one of Sir Keir Starmer's notable policies. And it's all to play for in the third one-day international at Lords, due to get underway in an hour. England and India's cricketers are level at one all.
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5: We're in for a mainly bright and sunny day across the UK, with an isolated shower or two in Cornwall and northern Scotland. That's the latest. I'm Carl Hartley.
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14: Good morning and a happy Sunday. Welcome along. I'm Roberto. It's the 19th of July, just after 10, with the best variety of 80s hits. Madness want to take you for a spin real soon. Depeche Mode is obsessed with you. And first, Kool and the Gang, well, they just want to celebrate. It's Nation 80s.

0: There is Depeche Mode. Just can't get enough on Nation 80s. 10:15 for your Sunday morning. What is your favourite cocktail? Have you got one? Cocktails always make me feel like I'm on holiday. Today, the 19th of July, is National Daiquiri Day. If you need an excuse, there it is. Apparently, pina coladas are our favourite cocktails. They pack in the calories, though, like 250 per cocktail. But boy, they taste good, don't they? Eddie Grant's on the way, and some Aerosmith.
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There is Aerosmith. Dude looks like a lady. It's Nation 80s for your Sunday morning. If you're just getting ready to head out for your day, any chance we could come with you? We're not very big. We'll fit in your pocket, in actual fact. 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It'll take you moments to do. You get doing that now. I'll play a Visage right after the specials on Nation 80s.

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0: 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And we fell in love with the music.
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0: This is Nation 80s, where you get the best variety of 80s hits. It's what we play all day long. Thanks for joining us this morning. There is Hall & Oates and Maneater. I'm Roberto. Will you be watching the World Cup final tonight, or have you completely lost interest as well? Spain versus Argentina later, of course. Did you see the Prime Minister's reaction to the World Cup final? When asked which team he'd be supporting, the response was, "The Prime Minister wishes both teams well for the final, especially Spain." I think most of us will be backing Spain as well. We don't want that other lot to win, do we? UB40's on the way, and some Robbie Neville.
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0: Robbie Neville, C'est La Vie on Nation 80s. I've got a song on the way for you next that is probably one of the earliest 80s tracks I could ever play. It was in the charts in January of 1980. I wonder if you'll remember it. First, though. Make me a winner! Upgrade your summer with Nation Player. Have you heard that we want to upgrade your summer? What does that mean exactly? Well, whatever you would like it to mean, because we've got £400,000 up for grabs. You could spend that on lots of lovely days out with the kids or the grandkids. You could spend it on lots of lovely holidays in hotels that have amazing kids clubs, so you don't have to look after the kids. 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
6: The top stories this hour. England have beaten France to finish third at the World Cup. The 6-4 victory means it's their best performance since 1966. Boss Thomas Tuchel says it's been quite a few days after criticism over their semi-final defeat.
7: The press conference yesterday felt as if we went out in group stage without a win. 24 hours later, we have the biggest success in 60 years.
6: A lawyer for Andrew and Tristan Tate says the brothers are the victims of a political hit after their arrest in the US. The Crown Prosecution Service here says it's seeking their extradition after bringing 38 new charges following investigations by Bedfordshire Police. Andy Burnham's announced he'll scrap Sir Keir Starmer's plans to introduce digital IDs when he becomes the Prime Minister tomorrow. An analysis by the Associated Press suggests FIFA boss Gianni Infantino has clocked up nearly 60,000 air miles flying to and from matches, at meetings and other events. It's the equivalent of 2.5 times around the planet.
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6: We're in for a mainly bright and sunny day across the UK with an isolated shower or two in Cornwall and northern Scotland. That's the latest. I'm Carl Hartley.
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0: Is there a more optimistic song? Maybe D. Ream's Things Can Only Get Better, but that's not from the 80s, is it? There is Haircut 100, Fantastic Day, on Nation 80s for the 19th of July, the day you need to have some ice cream. Why? Because today is National Ice Cream Day. You don't need to tell me twice. Ice cream is properly my weakness. I love the stuff. Did you see the story during the week of the guy being dubbed the Willy Wonka of the ice cream world? He's created bizarre flavours like peach and jalapeno. You fancy that? What about seaweed and avocado ice cream? Black lobster and garlic? Maybe like me, you're thinking, no, no, no, I just have a 99 flake, thanks. Keep it simple. Paul Young's on the way next.
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There is Blondie on Nation 80s. Thanks for joining me for your Sunday morning. I'm Roberto. Have you heard the Wednesday Rewind? We do it during the week, on a Wednesday, obviously. It's where I like to test your 80s music knowledge. I thought we'd do it a little bit this morning, actually. Could you name the debut single from Wet, Wet, Wet? I've got it on the way for you. The only clue you're going to get is that it was on the Popped In Sold Out album. Maybe you had a copy of that. It plays after Simple Minds. Sanctify Yourself on Nation.

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0: This lady has been pinching herself recently. She can't believe that her new album, Confessions 2, like 21 years in the making, has finally topped the charts in both the US and the UK. Everyone waiting right now for news on her new tour. I'll keep you posted on that one. There is Borderline on Nation 80s with Yes playing next, Owner of a Lonely Heart. First, though. Make me a winner! 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Have you heard that we want to upgrade your summer? What does that mean exactly? Well, whatever you would like it to mean, because we've got £400,000 up for grabs. You could spend that on lots of lovely days out with the kids or the grandkids. You could spend it on lots of lovely holidays in hotels that have amazing kids clubs, so you don't have to look after the kids. 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

This is the sound of Nation 80s for your Sunday morning. Although it is nearly lunchtime, actually. Maybe your tummy's rumbling as well. There is Bob Marley's Three Little Birds. I'm Roberto. Have a lovely day. Whatever you're going to be doing with it, obviously do it with us and the best variety of 80s hits. I'll see you back here tomorrow morning from 6. We'll start the brand new week with these big songs, and I'll have a Monday teaser to help get that grey matter back in gear after maybe switching it off for the weekend. I'll leave you with some Fleetwood Mac. Oh, Diane, on Nation 80s.

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8: The top stories this hour. Andy Burnham's announced he'll scrap plans for digital ID cards when he becomes Prime Minister tomorrow. The proposal was one of Sir Keir Starmer's notable policies, but the new Labour leader says the money can be put to better use. Andrew Tate and his brother Tristan have been arrested in the US, with Bedfordshire police laying 38 new charges against them. The controversial influencers could be extradited to face accusations of rape and trafficking. England captain Harry Kane says he's proud of the players' mentality in their 6-4 win over France to finish third at the World Cup. It's their best end to the tournament since winning it in 1966. He also defended boss Thomas Tuchel, who has been criticised since England lost to Argentina in the semi-final.
9: He's a big reason why we are here. He's a big reason why we finished our highest ever in 60 years. Of course, there's a lot of what-ifs after the other night, and I think it's going to take time to fully process it.
8: And Terence Donovan, the Australian soap actor and father of Jason, has died at the age of 90.
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8: 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I'm Carl Hartley.
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16: 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Welcome to Nation 80s. I'm Dean Martin. Welcome to the 19th of July. How you doing today? All good your end? I'm playing you 4 hours of non-stop 80s with those big 80s requests chosen by you.

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0: Soul Weekender sound on Nation 80s. I love it. Shalimar, and there it is. Right, if you want a request played on this show on a Sunday afternoon, all you got to do is go to nationplayer.com and let me know.
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0: The Cult on Nation 80s. I'm going to say hi to Heather. She says, Dean, I'm actually working today, but nobody else is in the office apart from me. I'm in the West Midlands, and I've got you on in the background. Well, thank you, Heather.
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0: at the Lotus Eaters. Hi, Dean. Any chance, please, you can play some 80s U2 from Bob, says Dean. I'm from West Sussex, listening to Nation 80s right now. I would love to hear just anything by U2. He says, I'll leave it up to you to choose. No pressure for me then, Bob.
1: Nation 80s.
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1: 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What a voice. 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

Belinda Carlisle there and Leave a Light on Nation 80s. Right, we're slowly approaching that 1 o'clock hour. Loads of requests to get through after one. Right here, Nation 80s. 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
9: On a Sunday afternoon, 1 o'clock on the dot, I'm Dean Martin. Have you noticed the temperature change? I think it's gone down about at least 10 degrees. We'd be used to kind of like the 33s to 34s. Yesterday was about 22. That's a big difference. And my gosh, did we feel it? It wasn't cold, but let's just say it was very fresh. Exactly the same today as well.

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0: say hi to Margaret, who's in New Hampshire. She says, "I'm Dean, I'm listening to Nation 80s right now. Any chance you can play something by Lionel Richie?" And there you are, just for you, Margaret. Lionel Richie there, Running with the Night.
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0: Olivia Newton-John. On the subject of John, I've got to say hi to John Patterson, who's in South London listening to Nation 80s today. Says, Dean, I love it when you say about the 80s Soul Weekender sound, because he said, I was listening to you playing Shalimar. I'm a big fan of that kind of sound. He said, could you play something by Alexander O'Neill?
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0: as Chicago and Hard Habit to Break on Nation 80s. It's the Big Request Show on a Sunday afternoon. I'm Dean Martin. Loads of requests coming through. Hi, Dean. Any chance, please, you can play a song, anything by the Eurythmics. Can you just give us a mention? Hi to Adam, Jill and Angela listening to the show right now from the Little Hampton area. They would love to hear anything by the Eurythmics on the way next.
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Nick Kamen there. And Loving You Is Sweeter right here on Nation 80 Sunday afternoon, coming up to 2 o'clock.

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11: So it is, I'm Dee Martin, 2 o'clock on a Sunday afternoon, the 19th of July. So did you see England's performance last night? I saw the highlights, to be honest, and I was like, oh, okay, wow. Wow, listen, we still finished third place, which is the highest position we've ever finished since 1966. So there is a little bit of an achievement there to be proud of.

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0: Nation 80s. I'm Dee Martin. It's the 80s Request Show. Right, I've had a request for some Bon Jovi. Shaka Khan's been mentioned as well. I'm looking at the list right now. Oh, and some 80s appers on the way as well.
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0: Hi, Dean. Can you give us a mention, please? Can you say hi to Susan, hi to Jennifer, and hi to Teresa? We're in the car listening to Nation 80s. We're actually on our way to Brighton, and we're there for a couple of days. Well, ladies, have fun, and don't forget the saying, whatever happens in Brighton, stays in Brighton.
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0: Bryan Adams on Nation 80s and Somebody. So the kids have broken up from school. Well, most of them have. My youngest, Anthony, who's, what is he, third? Was going to be 14 in November. Well, he finished on Friday. But I know there are some schools that are still around and finishing on Tuesday and Wednesday, which I never see the point of that.
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No, because that's going to be on my mind all day, all right? I really can't remember. But I've got a feeling it was one of the Shrek ones, but probably got that wrong. Right, Nationators, coming up to 3 o'clock.

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7: I'm Dee Martin, 3 o'clock on the dot on a Sunday afternoon. What have you got planned for today? Whatever you have got planned, take us with you, won't you? Going to be watching the final tonight? I really do. I'm actually supporting Spain tonight, actually. Come on, Spain. Viva España!

My other car's a DeLorean. I drive it from time to time. Playing the best variety of 80s hits. This is Nation 80s.

0: Wang Chung and Dance Hall Days. Nation 8. Is that the what song would you love to hear on a Sunday? 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Just let me know. As long as it's from the 80s, I'll do my best to play it.
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0: Got to say hi to Wendy, who's down in the South End area. Just says, Dean, any chance you can play Tony Basil and Mickey? Still, what she says, one of my favourite songs from the 80s, and I love the intro as well. Wendy, I'm going to sort that out next for you.
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0: Valarama's version of a Jackson 5 classic there, and I Want You Back. It's Nation 8, it's Sunday afternoon, just coming up to 3:30. 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

0: going to say hi to Jim, who's in Woodside Park area. I used to live, well, I grew up in Finchley. I was born in Barnet, grew up in Finchley. No longer live, actually, in that part, in that area anymore. But just says, Dean, I know you're an ex-Finchley boy. Any chance you can play Something Please by Elton John from the 80s? Love listening to your show on a Sunday. Thank you, Jim.
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6: 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We're going to groove it for the final hour. Why not with a bit of Earth, Wind and Fire and Nation 80s?

0: that lovely Liverpudlian. It's Sonia. And you'll never stop me from loving you. Right, on the way, some Simple Minds, some TomTom Twins have been mentioned. And Jermaine Stewart singing a song about taking off his clothes.
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0: got to say hi to Angel. She said, Dean, I had my hen night last night in Hertfordshire. She said, we had a great night. And the song that really made our night was by Jermaine Stewart. Any chance you could play it on your show today?
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7: 6 o'clock, good evening, I'm David Francis. Listen, I know there's a football match happening tonight that you might need to go and watch, and that's fine, because we'll put this show back on the free Nation Player tomorrow morning, so you're not going to miss anything. Tonight, by the way, you've picked out some great songs, which we'll get through before 9 o'clock, plus forgotten 80s gems from the Rolling Stones and the Adventures, Hazel O'Connor, and we'll start tonight with Phil Collins.

Forgotten 80s and Nation 80s, The Adventurers, Broken Land and The Rolling Stones. Mixed emotions, nearly 6:15. Evening, I'm David Francis. Lindsay's in Birmingham tonight. Hi, Lindsay. She says, I've always lived in Birmingham all my life. At school, there were two very different camps. The girls that were obvious and like bands like Duran Duran, and the cool girls like me that liked King and Hazel O'Connor. They both came from Coventry and we genuinely thought we could bump into them in Broad Street on Saturday lunchtime. Can you play me Cover Plus by Hazel O'Connor? We had a band at school called The O'Connors, named after our heroine, and we did a passable cover of it. Tarbab in advance. Love, Linz. I can do that. Hazel O'Connor, Cover Plus on Forgotten 80s.

0: Gotham 80s and Nation 80s, Hazel O'Connor, Cover Plus, We're All Grown Up for Lindsay in Birmingham tonight. But we're talking about bands from Coventry. At one point, Cov was really a place to make your music. There was Hazel O'Connor and King and The Specials and Terry Hall and the Fun Boy 3, which effectively I know were the same thing. The Enemy and Frank Ifield came from Coventry as well. Ask your grandma. Listen, I picked out some good songs tonight. More forgotten 80s memories on the way with Aha and Ice House next.
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0: such a great band. Big Country, Wonderland on Forgotten 80s and Nation 80s. Most of last year was spent with them touring Scotland. November, December, they're touring parts of the South and the Southeast and Southwest. Dates in Bournemouth, Oxford, Islington and Bristol. Late November, early December. I love that. Listen, if you want a song tonight, 07740938500. Put 80s at the start of your message. Tell me your Forgotten 80s song and I'll play it tonight on the show. Meanwhile, Cliff Richard and something very classy from Bruce Hornsby next.
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Pritchard, I Just Don't Have the Heart on Forgotten 80s and Nation 80s. Hi, Kirsty. Kirsty's in Bradford. She says, we were talking about mixtapes at work the other day and were comparing tracks. I've realised now, at the grand old age of 54, that I'm a musical snob. Kelly had Sonia, You'll Never Stop Me Loving You on her mixtape. Claire and our team had UB40 Red Red Wine. There was Mars, a lot of Stock Aitken and Waterman, and one person even had the Firm Star Trek in on theirs. Oh dear, really? It was the 80s though, let's be honest about it. It's fine, to a degree. I had Baltimore, Tarzan Boy on mine, Robbie Neville, C'est La Vie, and Belinda Carlisle, Mad About You. I'm sure you can agree, all absolute bangers. I wouldn't dare disagree. She says, could you play Mad About You? Because it never gets played on the radio, and I don't know why. Do you know what, Kirsty? Good shout. Forgotten 80s. This is Nation 80s. I'm mad.

0: about you, Belinda Carlisle, Nation 80s. This is Forgotten 80s. Hello, new listeners. Lucy Prince in Birmingham. Hello. Amanda Tate in Downend. Nicola Billingham in West Yorkshire. Rachel and Tammy listening in Portugal. God, it's hot there this week. And Stephanie Jane in Gran Canaria. Thank you for your message. 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Men at Work, but not what you're thinking. And the Bluebells next.
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0: Seven o'clock. Hi, I'm David Francis. We do this show every Sunday night. It's called Forgotten 80s. Songs that you just haven't heard for years. You'd buy Smash Hits magazine or Look In or even Number One. You'd get the posters and you'd learn the words. Occasionally, you'd see them on Saturday Superstore, but then the songs just disappeared without a trace. We play them every Sunday night on this show. Plus, you get to pick some of the songs as well. If you want to get in touch, 07740938500. Put 80s at the start of your message. Meantime, coming up, The Look and Modern Talking, and this from Haywood.

Forgotten 80s and Nation 80s, The Look, I Am The Beat, Heywood as well, A Time Like This, thanks for choosing us tonight, I'm David Francis. Hello Johanna, Johanna's in Southampton. She says, my dad was in the army, so we were based in Germany when we were kids. Mid-80s pop in West Germany was very different. We had 99 Red Balloons, the German version, and tracks by Peter Schilling and Falco were on BFBS and West German radio all the time. Could you play Modern Talking, You're My Heart, You're My Soul? We moved back to the UK in 1988 and music was very different here. We love your show. You play songs that I've never heard before and I wanted to share a song with your audience that maybe they've never heard before. Johanna, thank you for this. You're My Heart, You're My Soul. Modern Talking, Forgotten 80s, Nation 80s.

0: Forgotten 80s and Nation 80s. I read a brilliant interview with Nick Kershaw a couple of weeks ago. I think it was either in the Times or the Telegraph. And he said back in the 80s, he knew, even though he was really young, that he was on a limited amount of time of being successful and famous. So he said that he decided to quit when he did. And because he made that decision, that's why people still like his music and he's still touring now. I mean, he's always on tour. He never stops. Nick Kershaw's Human Racing, Modern Talking as well. You're my heart, you're my soul. It's just gone 7:15 on Forgotten 80s. If you want a song tonight, 07740 938 500. Let me know. I know there's a football match later, which we'll talk about later on. Kylie, by the way, coming soon, and A Flock of Seagulls coming up.
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0: 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OMD, Talking Loud and Clear. For Susie in Aberdeen, she says, we're seeing OMD in a couple of weeks in Glasgow. They've always been my band. I remember taking my radio into school in the early 80s to listen to the charts on Radio 1. I cried when I heard they'd gone into the charts with Enola Gay. I was so proud of them. Could you play Talking Loud and Clear for me? It's a great song. Not one of their biggest hits, but a great track all the same. No problem, Susie. Enjoy the gig in a couple of weeks. Listen, if you want a song tonight, 07740938500. Put 80s at the start of your message. I know there's a football match in less than half an hour or so, but you can listen back to this show tomorrow on the Free Nation Player, so you can download that and you won't miss a thing. 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

on 80s and Nation 80s, Squeeze, Hourglass. Karen's in Plymouth tonight. Hi, Karen. She says, I know that cover versions aren't normally very popular, but there are some that are arguably better than the original. Absolutely. She says, could you play Pseudo Echo's version of Funky Town? It came out at a really exciting time in my life. I just finished my exams and I had a really busy summer planned and it was on the radio all the time. Can I also say hi to my friends, Isla, Corrine and Gail? No problem. Pseudo Echo is on Forgotten 80s from Nation 80s.

0: Disco Funky Town on Forgotten 80s and Nation 80s for Karen in Plymouth. Right, I know there's a football match starting in around about 20 minutes. If you need to go off and watch it, that's fine. We'll put this show back on the Free Nation player once again tomorrow, which means from first thing in the morning, you can listen all over again for the next 7 days. And also pick a song for me to play for next week. 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
0: Eight o'clock evening, I'm David Francis. I'll be honest with you, I think it's just you and me right now. We're on till nine, and we've picked out some great songs for the next hour or so. Prefab Sprout and Ray Parker Jr. and Steve Earle, and this from the Rainmakers on Forgotten 80s at Nation 80s.
11: Moses.

It's Ray Parker Jr. I don't think that man should sleep alone. Forgotten 80s is on from Nation 80s till around about 9 o'clock tonight. Hello, Paula in Liverpool. She says, I listen to your show on catch-up during the week. I'm a regional manager for Costa Coffee and have to drive across the Northwest. I spend most of the week on the M6 and the M62. You play songs that I've not heard since I was a teenager and even some tracks that I've never heard before. My Spotify playlist is now full of old new songs. Could you play Copperhead Road by Steve Earle for me? It reminds me of my dad. He was that stereotypical dad who thought that pop music ended in 1975 and anything else was just noise and rubbish, although he liked Copperhead Road. Thanks. Love, Paula. No problem, Paula. Steve Earle for you. Forgotten 80s. This is Nation 80s.

0: Steve Earle, Copperhead Road for Paula in Liverpool tonight. What a great song. Nearly 20 past 8, and this is David Francis. Every Sunday, 6 till 9, Forgotten 80s is on. Plus, we put this show back on the free Nation Player app tomorrow morning, so you can listen again for the next 7 days. The and the Tom Tom Club coming next.
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0: This show goes back on the Free Nation player tomorrow morning, which means you can listen again for the next 7 days. They never made a bad song, the Eurythmics. Revival and ZZ Top Legs. Mark Franklin back on the air, 9 o'clock tonight with Chilled Nation, the perfect playlist of songs to end your weekend tonight from nine. Meanwhile, Carol Fialka and Gary US Bonds next.
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Westworld, Sonic Boom Boy on Forgotten 80s and Nation 80s. Hello, Donna Reese in Chelmsford. She says, could you squeeze in a song for me before the end of your show tonight? I don't have a long story. It's just a record that I love and have sometimes ruined at karaoke. Could you play Europe Carrie for me, please? I've had a tough time recently and I'd really like to hear it. I love your show. It reminds me of being a teenager listening to Anne Nightingale's Request Show on Radio 1 while I did my homework. I hope you don't mind the comparison. Oh my God, no, not at all. Do you know what? Any comparison to Anne Nightingale is absolutely fine by me. Donna, I hope things get better soon. And here's your song. Don't ruin it doing karaoke. You'll just regret it. Nation 80s. When life-

0: Donna Reese in Chelmsford possibly has picked the best song of the night. Europe Carry on Forgotten 80s and Nation 80s. Mark Franklin back on from 9 o'clock tonight with more like this and a whole lot more. Chilled Nation back on the air from 9. Meanwhile, Def Leppard and Stevie Nicks coming next.
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10: 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My name's Mark Franklin, looking after you until midnight with some lovely, relaxing songs.

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Late nights round here sound like this. We call this part of the day Chilled 80s. Really hope you're enjoying this late night soundtrack.

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You are listening to Nation 80s. Thank you so much for joining me tonight. My name's Mark Franklin, and it's chilled 80s until midnight.

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Thank you so much for joining me tonight to round off your day here on Nation 80s. I'm Mark Franklin and this is Chilled 80s.

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1: At the last Edinburgh Marathon, this runner was desperate to finish in under 4 hours when, next to him, a stranger collapsed. Without thinking, he stopped and helped them up. Neither of them were sure they'd make it as they hobbled towards the line. Together. Arm in arm. Suddenly, his finishing time just didn't matter anymore. Generosity is everywhere if you look for it. That's why at Cadbury we like to think there's a glass and a half in everyone.
2: Psst. You. Yeah, you. Listening to the radio. Up to whatever. 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
3: it could be you.
2: 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Lotto. From the National Lottery. 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Players must be 18 or over.
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Late nights round here sound like this. We call this part of the day Chilled 80s. Really hope you're enjoying this late night soundtrack.

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7: 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My name's Mark Franklin, looking after you until midnight with some lovely, relaxing songs.

Welcome. You are listening to Nation 80s. Thank you so much for joining me tonight. My name's Mark Franklin, and it's chilled 80s until midnight.

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0: 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Thank you so much for joining me tonight to round off your day here on Nation 80s. I'm Mark Franklin and this is Chilled 80s.
1: 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Now just get in. And close the door.

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